0: Show 'em.
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You might know of the original sin, and you might know how to play with fire.

shots of whiskey. I danced around till I was dizzy. I found some stranger and let him kiss me and take me home. Then you weren't there, I didn't mind. You caught a